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2: We're oceans apart, even though my tears are dried.

she got it sticking in the cameraman. And we could have some. 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